0: 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Emerald phone you also. Engine 70, go to 2.
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still, I'm calling for Tower 1 and Ambulance 1 at 711 125 Loudon Road for a psych problem, alpha level. Still, I'm calling for Tower 1 and Ambulance 1 at 711 125 Loudon Road for a psych problem, Grover Street, Mormon Street, 2004.

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1: Yeah, Battalion 2, the fire extinguisher company's over, home.

Respond to Hillsborough Fire and Ambulance. Off of West Main Street, behind the Dunkin' Donuts in the sand pit, for a gunshot wound, Delta level. 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Off of West Main Street, behind Dunkin' Donuts, for a gunshot wound, Delta level. 2013.

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2: Fire line, Hillsborough C3 responding.
1: Hillsborough C3, you're responding. Stage away from the scene for the police. And looking at the map, there are two sand pits behind the Dunkin' Donuts there. It's going to be the southernmost, or this is the second one, as you're traveling south.
2: Three chief.

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0: Chief, we're looking at the maps, and I'm not sure if you can get there from the West Main Street side or if you have to go in from the Sulphur Hill Road end.
1: I believe it's going to be off South Hill Road.
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1: Thank you.
2: 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It's the first left off of Sulphur Hill Road.
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Farm, Pembroke C1 responding. Pembroke C1 responding. We've also now received a call from the premise reporting smoke from cooking.

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0: Warner C2, try it.
1: Brandon Stroll returning. The error with the salt detector.
0: Hey, Warner C2, you're under control. 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
2: Message received.

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0: Pembroke Sea 1, you're on the scene, nothing showing, establish your command. 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

Farm to Hooks at 133 Hackett Hill Road, sick person, Charlie level. Farm to Hooks at 133 Hackett Hill Road for sick person, Charlie level. South Pole Road, Crossroad, 2117.

0: 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Under control, you can return the unit as reported. Smoke from cooking. System has been reset. Command is terminated and I'm clear.
1: Hey, Pembroke C1, as reported. 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

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Smoke detectors sounding throughout the home. Fox 1 for Concord, Engine 5, Ambulance 5, Tower 1 and Car 4. 12, Oxalis Way, for smoke alarms sounding throughout the home. 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

Concord Engine 5, AMLS 5, Tower 1, Car 4, responding on the box. Caller reporting the smoke alarm sounding throughout the home. No obvious calls, no obvious cause. They'll be waiting outside for you. Channel 2, 2218.

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0: Station 5 is on scene at 12 Oxyalis Way, two-story wood frame residential, nothing showing. We'll be off investigating. We will be on channel 2.
1: Okay, Station 5, you're on a scene, two-story wood frame, nothing showing. Channel 2.

Still on for Concord Ambulance 1, 26 Songbird Drive. Injuries from a past tense fall, Alpha Level. Still on for Concord Ambulance 1, 26 Songbird Drive. Injuries from a past tense fall, Alpha Level. 22, 23.

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Headache, Charlie level. Still alarm for Concord, Tower 1 and Ambulance 7, the Rail Yard, Building C, 26 Langdon Avenue, Unit 308, headache, Charlie level, 2252.

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1: Receive. 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

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For Fox Bomb Engine 4, Tower 1, Ambulance 4, Car 4, 7 Wigan Street for alarm sounding. 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

0: Bomb Station 4 is on the scene. Two-story wood. Occupant appears to be out. We'll be investigating. Going to Channel 2.
1: 4 is on the scene. Nothing showing. Occupant appears to be out. He'll be checking. Going to 2.

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0: 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All others can return. 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

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Problem to Bradford with Anik Ambulance, 83 South Ridge Road. 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West Road, North Ridge Road. 536.

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Problem with an implanted stimulator. 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Come to Bradford, Raytown 83 South Ridge Road. 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Bravo level. West Road, North Ridge Road, 543.

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0: 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We'll be checking for the scope.
1: 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Be checking, Jennifer.

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0: 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We do have an evacuation. 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
0: 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We'll be responding on a delay.
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For a sick person. So the Bow Ambulance, 68 Robinson Road.

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0: 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We'll still be on a delay.
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Warning, you can disregard your pre-alert.

southbound to Bosswood. Number 15, Eel Street. Motor smoke in the building. Follow to Bosswood. Number 15, Eel Street. Unit number 2. Report a smoke loader.

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0: 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Report from PD, there is an odor, no visible fire or smoke. I'll be there.
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0: Squawk with 03 to Parham. Squawk with 03. It's going to be under control. All Boston units will be clearing. 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It's been disconnected and removed from the wall. The homeowner's going to take care of it.
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0: Avon Dovard Fire and Ambulance, Area 250 Robert Rogers Road, motor vehicle accident, form of rollover. Respond to Dunbarton Fire and Ambulance, the area of 250 Robert Rogers Road, motor vehicle accident, port of a rollover. 1127.
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0: 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It's on its tires. 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
0: Somebody on final reporting vehicle well off the road into the woods. Do an evaluation on two. Lombard Engine 2, you can go, sir. Don't come in.
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You're hard to read. 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

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Found the tanker in the Ware. 122 Twin Bridge Road. Leaking propane tank. Found the Henniker. 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Old Town, Halburn. Upper Shelf 311 for you.

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Hey, Delta Heinecker, it's following the tanker into where? 122 Twin Bridge Road. Leaking propane tank. Read down for Annika, respond to the tanker. Into where? 122 Twin Bridge Road, leaking propane tank. Have the retone, 1156.

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found in the Bow Ammo, 21 Bow Center Road, the Bow Youth Center. These were 10-year-olds, unless I have allergic reaction, charge level. Found to the Bow Ammo, 21 Bow Center Road, Bow Youth Center. These were 10-year-olds, unless I have allergic reaction, charge level. 1214.

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Still on. Concord Engine number 4, 62 Washington Street, Unit 3B. 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Jackson, Union, 1224.

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Sound. Area 196 Granite Street. Over transformer fire. Calm down. Sound. The area 196 Granite Street. Pick up over transformer fire. Townhouse.

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0: 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Reebok 216 just got the recall. 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
0: On scene of a three-story, ordinary, nothing showing. Have workers on scene. We'll be on 2 investigating.
1: 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You have workers on scene. Going to be checking channel 2.

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Before Fall Bravo level. Hooks it, Amo. 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Southbow Road to Roy Road. 1253.

0: Murray Line. Looks at ambulance 2 will be responding. Be advised, ambulance 2 will be running first 2 out of the village in place of ambulance 1.
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0: We'll be under control of 63 Oak Hill Drive. We found a grill with its burner turned on, left on.
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Plum Hops to Panama. 834 Main Street, Unit 4. 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

front of the Bohemos, right where the senior living. Six boats on the road. Building one unit 330 before fall off a little. So the Bohemos, White Rock Senior Living. 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
0: 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We'll be listening if there's anything pertinent.

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He's a Sweet States building, pump of CVA Charlie level. Broken bridge to the dead end, 13 foot six.

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fire alarm, folks at ambulance 2. Folks at ambulance 2. Clear on the Elliott, responding. Folks at ambulance 2, responding.

0: the letter to.
1: Who's the letter to?
0: Ladder 2, ambulance 3 on scene, 4-story large dormitory, nothing showing from two sides. Does appear to be working on scene, we'll be off investigating, establishing hooks at command.
1: This is Ladder 2, ambulance 3 on scene, 4-story, nothing showing from two sides. Appears to be working when you're checking.
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1: Ladder 2 from Ambulance 217.

Yeah, Chris, I was C2 called us for the trailer situation. 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

0: latitude. 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You said PD is on scene? Came from them. Not hoping they'll be there soon.
1: Alright, 3 seats.
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still on, Concordation 7. Line Road to Airport Road. Check a mulch fire. Still on, Concordation 7. Line Road at Airport Road. Report of a mulch fire. 1506.

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Yeah, 3103, 114, your car's lit smoke. Service call for Bradford. Area 3103, Route 114. Check for outside smoke. Massiegan Lake Road, Day Pond, 1513.

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1: 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I'll be off shortly and I can give a status report.
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0: We are confirming that we do have smoke. We'll be investigating further. Appears to be on the backside of Dave Pond. We'll be checking.
1: You're checking the backside of Dave Pond area. You are confirming you have smoke in there.
0: Can you stop me, Henniker, this way as well, please?
1: Alright, just a forest rear.
0: Affirmative, stop me there, forestry and potentially the UTV if they can get that out.

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So you're on a 3, we're 114. Both investigation. Respond to Henniker, respond to 4th Street and UTV, into Bradford, 3103.

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1: Go ahead.
0: So I kind of thought second of the caller. The PD just called over. Apparently, they have a history of mental illness.
2: Let's see, silly one.
3: Utility 1 is going to be returning to town in service with the trailer.
2: Utility 1 here, sir.
0: Well, she has nothing on this. Not that she's an issue. Just after you talk to her, you'll see. If you need them, let me know. They're not heading up yet.
1: Okay, I got it. It was just a heads up. That's not necessarily related to the call.
0: Yeah, and I talked to her. It just didn't make sense.
2: But you're on scene. 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

0: 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I'll take the other box.
1: Roger, take one.
2: We're investigating in the area of the Gould property. 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

0: 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You had 114. Near the backside of Day Pond. Smoke in the area. For water. 114, backside of Day Pond. Prototype smoke in the area. 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Charlie, Battalion 4. Battalion 4.
1: 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Battalion 4, Tower 1, responding to 112.

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0: We've located the fire about an acre from a lightning strike so far.
1: Located about an acre, also from a lightning strike. Do you want me to have units coming in, go to the Day Pond area, or where do you want them?
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1: Okay. Now I'll send them Day Pond at 114 area.

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0: Fama Hillsborough Ambulance, 123 Stowe Mountain Road. Laceration Delta level. Hillsborough Ambulance, 123 Stowe Mountain Road. 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Second Hampshire Turnpike, Windsor Road, 1539.
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2: 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Weather.

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Zero 290 Downs Highway. Port Trim Warren. Pond of Bosswood. Zero 290 Downs Highway. Trim Warren. 1544.

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0: Center 421, can you repeat? Bradford, come in to fire alarm on 1. Bradford 114, come in, go ahead. We have on the row coming to Bradford. Everything you've been seeing except for Warner's tanker 2, if that hasn't showed up yet.
1: You're not there staging out on 114. We're sending out the forestry to lead them in. We haven't seen any other units come to the scene yet.
0: Found a Warner tanker 2. Copy any of that. When you get in the area of 114 Day Pond, keep an eye out. They have a forestry waiting to direct you in. When you get close to the scene, switch over to channel 3. They're on channel 3.

0: 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Metal Lodge branch across the primaries. 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

0: Vault 22, I found him. Vault 22. I'm on scene. We've had a second tree come down just north of that first initial tree limb. We're waiting the apparatus to open the road. Road is closed.
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1: 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If I'm the loud, you're 7510, School Street, 43 Waters down. 1557.
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0: Fire alarm loud. Forestry 1 is on scene, 7510 Pool Street. We do have a tree down at a residence here and low wires in the road.
1: Law Enforcement here on scene. Confirm you have a tree down, low hanging wires. 1605.

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C1, standby.

0: Alpha, Charger Strammo, 3 Levitt Road. You for a fall, unconscious head injury, Delta level. Charger Strammo, 3 Levitt Road. 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Short fall, fourth corner, 1607. Boss, you are?
1: The road is open, we're clear. 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They do have a large branch still up on the wire that's broken off from a tree they'll need to take care of.
0: 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We'll make notification here.

0: 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South Tower 2.
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Hold your message, 05, hold your message. Go ahead, 07. I'll go out and see or have send somebody up to open it up.

0: still one. Concord Agent 7. Here, three barrel court, granted. Advance. Trigger four, but wire down. Still one. Concord Agent 7. Here, three barrel court, granted. Advance. Trigger four, but wire down. 1611.
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Building 2, Unit 10, for Donald St. Charlie level. 6013.

respond to one or a second call. Fernhill Road, Fernhill Court, trigger board will wire down. Second call for Warner. Fernhill Road and Fernhill Court, trigger board will wire down. Time of second call,

0: Bob Machacha, sir. Second call. You're at 107 Canterbury Road. Turn aboard with a wire down. Bob Machacha, sir. Second call. You're at 107 Canterbury Road. Turn aboard with a wire down. Second call, 1650.
1: Chichester,
0: C1 to power.
1: Chichester, C1, go ahead. I'm on scene, continue some other resources. I want to report some popping sounds in the house. I will need a utility. I'll get you a pole number in a couple minutes. I'm going to go shut off the service in the house first.
0: Chief, I got your on scene utility for the wire. We didn't get the rest at the beginning. I know you're shutting power off.
1: Continue other units.
0: Okay.

Morris C3, you're responding. I'm holding on any retail and chief, that's okay.

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1: Loud 422, go ahead.
0: The residents are confirming they do have power, a tree down on the power lines. Lines are on the ground across the front yard. Other than that, the low-hanging wire has been marked off, and I'll be returning.
1: Okay, power company, are you making notifications, or?
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0: 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Dunkin' Donuts, 101 Loudon Road. Inside the store. Looking for an overdose, Charlie level. Still, I'm Concord Engine Ammo 4, the Dunkin' Donuts, 101 Loudon Road. Inside the store, be for an overdose, Charlie level, 1621.
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0: 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Yours will see one this morning.
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2: 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This intersection will be shut down. There's fires in the road.
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0: 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Falcon Engine 5, Sanborn Road, near Hoyt Road. 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
1: Just have to sign on your GUL set, or?
2: No, I need a fire unit. I need a thermal imager to check the house. It'll be, the drop will be off of pole number 6 over 41 for unit tilt.
0: Inside.
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3: 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Chichester 05 is responding. To go get the engine.
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0: Down the road south, just before you get to Day Pond Road and Day Pond, there'll be a dirt driveway just after the Gould property. Follow that out until you pass the red car and just park down below the steep hill and come up here and just with me.
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0: Stonefield so far. 202 eastbound, BZ Henniker Street, on ramp, motor vehicle accident. 3-tone for Hillsborough Fire. 202 east, BZ Henniker Street, on ramp, motor vehicle accident, 1631.
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0: Okay, stand by one.

Tom had a grand most fun in Hillsborough, 2nd Ambulance. 202 East, is Henniker Street on ramp, motor vehicle accident. Tom Henniker Ambulance, spun into Hillsborough. 202 East, is the Henniker Street on ramp, be for a motor vehicle accident, 1633.

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0: Okay, well, how many? 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
3: 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Another show from three sides will be out for security investigating establishing hooks command.
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1: I've taken almost all of Warner's tank, and I'm at 3/4, so if we can work on the edges in, I've requested additional tankers to the scene, so we're going to be short of water here pretty soon, unless we can scout out a, you know, backside of Day Pond or something to run up portable pumps. They're going to look for two. We only got like five people on the first go-around between Henniker, Warner, and us.
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1: Loud rescue one's on scene. 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
1: Fire alarm. 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

0: I'm Concord 87 AMF 1, Foreign Intelligence Department, 205 Lawn Road. Unit 19, seizure delta level. Still alarm, Concord 87 AMF 1. Foreign Intelligence Department, 205 Lawn Road, Unit 19, seizure delta level. Request height, valid. Pentagram 20 on scene, Hillsboro.
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0: hooks it. Kirkwood Road, Air Rusty Road. Tree down. Pot hooks it. Kirkwood or Rusty. Tree down. 1641.
1: Fire alarm hooks it. 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

Found aware, second call. Near 140 Dustin Tavern Road. Green wires down. For where, second call. Near 140 Dustin Tavern Road. Green wires down. 1642.

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0: 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Still alarm. Concord engine ammo 4. Freeman Court, 19 on Sunker Road, phase 1, unit 1203, 1203. You for a fall, Delta level. 1655.
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Additional call for Brad for 241 County Road, Treenward. 1650.

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2: Fire line, who's way 1-2 up at Country Hospital?
1: Who's way 1-2 up, Hospital? Bradford Command, where's in the area they just turned on the Dustin, correction, Day Pond? Do they need to go down Day Pond or continue up 114 towards Bradford?
3: North on 114. I'd say it's a little less than a quarter mile north of Day Pond Road. You'll see on the right-hand side, there'll be a dirt road that leads in. That's where we're located.
1: From the Warner, correction, farm to where, tanker?
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5: Steering C1 to fire alarm.
1: Steering C1?
5: Yeah, I'm headed to where, and looks like I got a couple coming to engine 3.
1: Okay, steering C1, you're responding. Engine 3 should be out shortly, thank you.
6: Bradford tanker to all units on the fire. Tanker 2 should be off on the scene shortly with operation. I'll let you know. C1. Also hang some flagging out there too, you know, multiple flagons on both sides of the driveway.

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Tanker 2. You send the wear tanker in first. All of them right up in here. 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

for an additional call. You're 241 County Road. Freedom requires them. They retone for Bradford on the additional call. They're 241 County Road. Freedom wires down. Retone 1709.

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Westbound to Canterbury, near 288 Shaker Road. You're on wires. Following through Canterbury, area 288 Shaker Road, Shaker Village. Going to be just south of a tree on the wire, 1710.

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1: Bradford, command to units on the fire ground.
0: Yeah, that 140 is a good address. No wires down, it's just a tree on the wires on the primary. You can just let Eversource know.
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0: traffic command, go ahead.
1: Yeah, you can cancel anybody responding to 341 County Road. PD's off on the scene. PD will have control. Pole is snapped. They'll be waiting ever so.
0: Okay, PD's on scene. They have control of the scene, awaiting Eversource. We'll cancel New London. Thank you.

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Near 288 Shaker Road. Shaker Village. Give it just south. For a tree on the water. Redump for Canterbury. Just south of 288 Shaker Road, Shaker Village. Over tree on the wire. 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

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You for Lake Payne Charlie level. Hook set ammo, 53 Sherwood Drive. 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Camelot, back to Camelot, 729.

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0: file out. 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It split the pole, and the pole number is 132.
1: We are confirming large tree on the wires, pole is split, pole 132. At 17th or 9th. Eversource, or you can tell us, are we?
0: I believe this side is Eversource.
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0: still alarm. Cockpit engine name on 4. 32 Long Meadow Drive. You for a fall, Bravo level. Still alarm. Cockpit engine name on 4. 32 Long Meadow Drive. You for a fall, Bravo level. Hazel to Hall Street. 1747. Steering C1.
1: Yeah, the source is here. Took the tree off the wire. We've extinguished the fire. It'll be clear. Engine 3's ready.
0: All units to be clear. Tree's been taken off the wire. It's fire extinguished.
2: A4 from Fruit and Clinton.
0: Demo 4 from Fruit Clinton.

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1: Under control. 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
1: Worcester, C2, you are set with any additional recon. Hopkins is on.
0: Yeah, I should be all set, thank you.
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0: the fire alarm.
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0: I'm going to be clear here on Shaker Road. Passerby stopped with a chainsaw, took most of the tree off.
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And still I'm in jam on 4161 Pleasant Street, seizure. Minot to north south

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0: Well, I'm way Hamilton this morning.
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2: Alright, we'll switch it out. Thank you.

0: Alright, just a 4, CQ to file on. Forestry 2 is going to be clear of the scene. Power's been restored to the house. Even if it was clear, hazards been mitigated.
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